0: All the girls having fun tonight. So move your body from the left to the right. Cause you know you're looking good tonight for sure.
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2: You made her catch you?
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1: 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I don't know what to do.
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1: What you need to do is be thankful for the life you got, you know what I'm saying? 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
1: 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I like to move it, move it. I like to move it, move it. 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

0: 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So move your body from the left to the right. Cause you know you're looking good tonight for sure.
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2: Me not working hard. Yeah, right, picture that with a Kodak. Or better yet, go to Times Square, take a picture of me with a Kodak. Took my life from negative to positive, I just want y'all to know that. And tonight, let's enjoy life.